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Foreigner and Lynyrd Skynyrd together taking it around, man. Between both those bands, 100 years of rock and roll legacy between them both. Pretty damn impressive. It is Jukebox Hero with Big Ray. 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

Capital Lands Classic Rock, Pix 106. John Mellencamp and his Dancing Words Tour out on the roads, making people sing and dance all night long and have a hell of a time. Taking it back to where it all started for him in the big hit chart anyway, 1982 for Hurts So Good, to Metallica on your Thursday.

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1: Alice in Chains, Man in the Box, Seattle Sound, Germany Sound here. 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
1: That's Bon Jovi. You Give Love a Bad Name. You're with Cope and the Spin Doctors from 1991. The lead vocalist in this band wears the funny hats. This is Two Princes.

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Pix 106. That was like the encore, the last song for the 11th iHeartRadio Music Festival in Vegas by Journey. This is Nirvana and Dumb.

Linkin Park and Numb. And this is You Shook Me All Night Long. AC/DC with Brian Johnson, his first time out on lead vocals with the band.

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1: Ice Cube's Big Three season is heating up. The most competitive basketball league on earth is on CBS this Sunday. Coach Steven Jackson and the DMV Trilogy face off against two-time MVP Michael Beasley and the defending champion Miami 305 in a must-win game for both teams. Then the battle for Texas as Greg Monroe, Coach Nancy Lieberman, and the Dallas Power take on Jonathan Simmons and the Houston Righands. 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
10: Taking a poll question on would you rather be fat or bald? Caller number 7.
9: Yes.
10: Fat or bald?
11: Definitely bald.
9: Definitely bald.
11: I got the man got going on. I wish it'd be gone.
9: Yeah. Even clothes are more expensive when you're fat, aren't they?
11: That's it.
10: All right, thanks.
11: Guys, have a great day.
10: Thanks, buddy. All right, we read a story about GLP-1s causing hair loss, which led us to this poll question here.
9: Right. Would you rather be fat or bald?
10: All right, 8th caller here.
9: Picks, good morning. Fat or bald?
12: Hello, darling.
13: Bald. I've been both. Bald is the way.
10: 1, 2, 3, 4, 5, 6 bald.
9: 6 bald.
10: 2 fat.
9: Oh, man.
10: Thank you for weighing in. The next caller will win the tickets, but no, it's a bald
9: intended
10: landslide.
9: Thank you for weighing in.
10: I know. I'm worried about
9: hey,
10: that.
9: Picks, good morning.
14: Morning.
9: Oh, here we go.
10: Congratulations.
9: This is a wild card.
10: It doesn't matter what your answer is.
9: No.
10: I want to let you know you've won the tickets to SPAC. Okay, so congratulations. Now.
14: Great, thank you.
10: What's your name?
14: Val.
10: Val, would you rather be fat or bald?
14: I would rather be bald because then I could pick wigs to go with all different outfits.
9: That's right.
10: Oh, yes.
9: You had to think of the wardrobe. Oh, the options.
14: Yeah.
10: It's a landslide, Val.
9: Wear one of the America Badu head wraps, you'd be set.
10: Team Bald 7, Team Fat 2.
9: There you go, everybody.
10: Congrats, Val.
9: Hang on, Val. It's Quinn and Cantara.
14: Thank you.
9: Picks 106.
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